when I was a young boy. 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So many nights I woke up

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They're afraid of you being woke because when you wake up, you rise up. And when you rise up,

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Yo. Mister, me and them just ready for wheel off. You know? 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Throne again.